diamond dangling. 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All the above, cause you can't get in. I don't want no problem. 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
0: We've lost dancing.
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Bag full of money, we strangling. 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All the above, but you can't get in. I don't want no problem.

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Painting is about seeing. Dancing is about moving. 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

just get with Jill and have fun. 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

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I need you to focus right now on the sounds that's filling up this room, on the bass that's